0: do you love me or not? More day, baby, so cheeky bye. Do you love me, do you love me, do you lie, lie, lie?
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Oh my, my, oh my, my love, I take one look at you, you're taking me out.

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I tend to cancel all the plans. But when the heat comes, something takes a hold. Can I kick it? Yeah, I can.